0: Ace Above 40, everybody, Asia's own chart. It's time now for another AP 40 hit prediction, and I think that I will let the guys who are behind this one explain about how it all came about. Check this out.
1: What's up, guys? This is Zed.
2: And I'm Liam.
3: And we made a song called Get Low.
2: The song came about, I had a little trip to Vegas. Lovely place, Vegas. You play there a lot, don't you?
0: Welcome back to Ace Above 40, everybody, Asia's own chart. It's